wisdom. It whispers no, this will be the last. And the wind cries, me.

Amigo automovilista, estás escuchando Universal 88.1. Right down to earth in a language that everybody here can easily understand.

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1: Okay, so you're heartbroken. You sit around hoping, crying, crying. You say you even thinking about time.

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This following program is dedicated to the city and people of San Francisco.

filled with hate. Heavens above, he's on a street called love. When will they ever learn?

That's right, look up the number. Oh, you know my name. You know my name.

0: 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You know my name. You know my name.
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2: 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That's right.
3: Yeah.